Overcoming 60 seconds with the strength we have together, but for now, emotional ties, they stay severed. When there's trust to be treated, someone with funk will hear beat. Karma, coma, Jamaica and Roma. Karma, coma, Jamaica and Roma. Karma, coma, Jamaica and Roma. Karma, coma, Jamaica and Roma. 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

0: Then we having clout, what's the drought? 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

yourself. You fucking listen to everyone from Rakim, Slick Rick, Nas, Wu-Tang, Big Daddy Kane, KRS-One. I'm comparing you to these guys right now, not because I'm licking your ass or I'm just trying to give you any self-confidence. You really aren't that good.

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1: 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Listen carefully and try to understand what they say.

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I heard somebody whistle. I had to stop and listen.

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And every year that I perform and do the show, as long as you know that you're not going to have fun and not be number one. And just here to let you know who's right on in the place. And every year that I perform and do the show, that you're not going to have fun.

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And every year that I perform a new show, show, as long as you know that you're not going to have fun and not be number one. And just here to let you know.

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And you've got them all convinced that you're the means and the end. All the VIPs and PYTs and wannabes, afraid not being your friend. And I've always been too smart for that, but you know what, my heart was not. 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
1: There's always someone asleep, someone awake, someone dreaming asleep, someone dreaming awake, someone eating and someone hungry, someone fighting, someone loving, someone making money and someone broke, someone traveling, someone staying.

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0: Walls telling you to listen and sing about me. 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About me abusing my power so you can hurt. 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And how she think about you until we

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Tied with the rope that my grandmother died. Pride of the pilgrims affect lives of millions. 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Institution ain't just a building, but a method of having black and brown bodies fill them. We ain't seen as human beings with feelings. Will the U.S. ever be us, Lord willing? For now we know the new Jim Crow. To stop, search, and arrest our souls. Police and policies patrol philosophies of control. A cruel hand taking hold. We let go to free them so we can free us. America's

The caged bird sings for freedom to ring. Black bodies being lost in the American dream. Blood a black being, a pastoral scene. Slavery still alive, check Amendment 13. Not whips and chains, our subliminal. Instead of nigga, they use the word criminal. Sweet land of liberty, incarcerated country. Shot me with your ray gun and now you wanna trump me. Prison is a business, America's the company. Investing in the justice, fear and long suffering. We staring in the face of hate again. The same hate they say will make America great again. No consolation prize for the dehumanized. For America to rise, it's a matter of black lives. And we gon' free them so we can free us. America's moment to

I am an evolving term that we can't agree on. A multitude of color some can't quite process. A porch monkey that arrived as a jungle bunny. A boy, even though I was never a pickaninny. I am the sound of America, the dissonance they created. I am a black American, colored by America's ineptitude. I am an African American, struggling with my allegiance to the motherland. I am an evolving light, living under the shade of our ancestors. I am your American Negro.

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Unlike the tar they used on their faces to reinforce a stereotype, their stereos don't like. And I say this because I am of sound mind, and the sounds that reverberate in my mind are never confused by the volume of misinformation programming the minds of America. Black people, listen to your own music, as soul is the connection to our ancestors. A language of tonal tensions, teaching an audience it was never intended.

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1: To waiting in do. 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
1: 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Going to the house Sundays after church. Going to the house on Christmas Day. Going to the house in the summer when there was no school. Going to the house because we could. I miss going to the house with the pecan tree. Vegetables in the field. Pink Cadillac under the carport. Basketball hoop connected to the tree. 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Soda machine. Family mule out back. Chicken coops on the side. The little white house where Auntie lived. Family gathered. Sisters cooked. Children played. Preachers ate. Friends stopped by. You want a plate? I miss going to small town, one store, Horace Parnell's, cheese, bologna, and basic needs. Mr. John under the town's biggest pecan tree. Post office before you get to the railroad tracks. Church just over the railroad tracks. Cornfields, cotton fields, school down yonder, dirt roads, horses prancing down the street. I miss going to the house. The house doesn't sit alone. Uncle Dool straight across, Miss Helen to the side, a corner of Jackson Pride. I miss going to the house. Memories, fish fries, Daddy Joe being shaved in his favorite chair, Mimi's silent but strong presence, Daddy Sandy patching up my bruised knee. I miss going to the house. Miss Helen doing the hustle, Joel rushing through. I'm not gonna stay, I'm just getting a plate. Myrtle talking mess and starting trouble. Uncle Doo outside with the family mule. Auntie moving everyone through the food trough lines. Kids breakdancing in the kitchen. Family history being relived. Remember when? Tell the story about.
2: I miss going to the house.
1: Laughter filling the room. I miss going to the house. Who wants coffee? Black, two sugars, no cream. Three sugars and two creams. Roasted peanuts. Pineapple coconut cake. Pound cake. German chocolate cake. Cake, cake, and sweet potato pies, too. I miss going to the house. Sunday paper being passed around. Television playing, basketball games, hee-haw, Casey Kasem's top 10, solid gold, Young and the Restless in Dallas too. I miss going to the house, the little white house, our family's house, paneled walls, family pictures on display, room for everyone who wants to stay.
2: I miss going to the
1: memories
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From Texas to Mississippi, Alabama, Louisiana. Yeah, welcome to the backwoods.

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1: My name is Lord Shorty, and my band is the Vibrations International. We want to introduce you to a brand new musical song called Soca, the soul of Calypso. This is of our own creation, and I hope you like it. I want to show you how it is all structured. It begins from the bass drum, and I'll call on my drummer, Paul Rouse, to get in there with that heavy sound. And then I say, Paul, put your hats on, and this is what happens. Oh, yes, that's good, that's good. And Paul, take a side. Let's build this song. Oh, yeah, good song. And then I call on my percussion player, Timothy Watkins and Anthony Charles on the congas to fit in.

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0: Them boys, you know, they got potential, you know. 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
1: Yeah, my baby looks like a bottle. 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Temperatures is rising with her.

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Seems to me, though, that the reason we're together here is